I would like to welcome you to hour number two of Soulphonic Sounds, supported by Community Foundation of Middle Tennessee. My name is Marquise Munson, and that is a track from the Fantastic Four, not the superhero group Fantastic Four. They cannot sing this good. Mr. Fantastic could not even get to this level. But that is from the Fantastic Four, based out of Detroit, Michigan. That song, I Got to Have Your Love. And before that, you heard from the Detroit Emeralds with You're Getting a Little Too Smart. Both of those vocal groups were a part of Westbound Records. So I know when we think about soul music from Detroit, we always immediately go to Motown. And that is, of course, because Motown has built a brand of soul music that is legendary and couldn't be topped by a lot of people. But there was another record label in Detroit that was also making waves in soul music, and that is Westbound Records. They signed artists like Funkadelic for their album Maggot Brain, the Fantastic Four, the Detroit Emeralds, the Clark Sisters. Ohio Players released their song Funky Worm on Westbound Records. And you're going to learn a lot more about that record label coming up in just a few. We talked to Andrew Rossiter. He is a part of Org Music. They are re-releasing a lot of great records from Westbound. And next week, they'll be releasing a re-release of Maggot Brain from back in 1971. The classic Funkadelic record will be getting a re-release on September 11th. You'll hear more about that coming up in just a few. But in the meantime, here is Houston Outlaws with Ain't No Tellin'.

0: I'm Andrew Rossiter. I'm a partner and general manager at Org Music. We are a record label that primarily focuses on vinyl releases and reissues. So with this Westbound Records catalog, we've been diving deep, going back to the original sources and, you know, getting essential editions out of these records that, you know, have either been long out of print or, you know, haven't been done quite as well as they could have been over the years. So we're excited to share the results. But we've, as a label, we really span a lot of different genres. We do a lot in the old school punk world. We do a lot in the jazz space. So, you know, this Westbound catalog is really exciting, though. To me personally, I'm a longtime fan of all this music.
1: Well, since you're, you know, a longtime fan, can you give us a brief rundown on that history of Westbound Records for anyone who doesn't know or is hearing that name for the first time?
0: Sure, yeah. Well, Westbound Records is still independently owned, Detroit-based label. The Funkadelic Records, I think, are what people think of first when they think of Westbound, but there's a ton of great music that came from that label. Ohio Players, Dennis Coffey, Denise LaSalle, you know, tons of great 70s funk, soul, R&B, disco. You know, they also have an offshoot, Eastbound Records, which we're going to be doing some titles from as well. But, you know, Westbound really, you know, they were at the forefront of this kind of music. Even early hip hop really got its start sampling from a lot of the Westbound releases. You know, Ohio Players alone, you know, if you listen to West Coast rap in particular, you know, you're hearing that Funky Worm sample all over all those early records. So it's really foundational music, started from Detroit. You know, Westbound Records still under the same ownership that it has been since day one, which is really exciting for us because, you know, we like working with independently owned catalogs.

0: of course.
1: We do? Okay, all right.
0: You're welcome.
2: I was going to ask you, what was your favorite part about the work that you do? And maybe it is you're able to kind of reimagine or just do remastered versions of music that you kind of always enjoyed and listened to.
3: Yeah, well, that's first and foremost, for sure. But I think the unique thing about Westbound has been the access that they've given us. We got to go into their archive at 54 Sound Studios in Detroit, Ferndale, Michigan, where they have all the tapes. And, you know, a lot of times when we work with labels, we're working with whatever source they're willing to give us. That might be a high resolution tape transfer. That might be, you know, a copy of a tape, if we're lucky, in some cases. It's a rare case where we get the original master tapes. But they let us go back into their archive and really just take a deep dive on like what sources are available. They allowed us to use their studio to do some of these transfers and do some of this archival work. So just the access alone, being able to do this the right way, to take the time, that's rare. So that's been really the unique part of this situation. And, we got to bring our mastering engineer and a really talented tape archivist, Catherine Vericoli. Her and our mastering engineer, Dave Gardner, spent, weeks in Detroit combing through tapes. And that doesn't happen very often. So that's been really, really special.
2: Yeah, the latest reissue is Funkadelic's classic album, Maggot Brain, from back in 1971. That will be released on September 11th. Can you go into the process of remastering this record? As you mentioned, having to pull some of these tapes, can you walk me through what that process looked like for Maggot Brain?
3: Sure. Yeah. First it was identifying the correct sources. So, when you go into an archive, there might be, copies of a tape that were used for, for this or that. There might be a copy with Dolby on it. There might be a, copy that was done at the wrong speed. So finding the original source was, kind of the first thing that we needed to do. And that took some time. Once we identified the original source, our archivist and engineer, they restored the tape. It did need some remediation, just tape sitting there over time, get mold, get different things. So, they did the work that they needed to do to get the tapes into condition to, actually be put on a tape machine and played. We made a one-to-one copy of that tape on the same type of tape, on the same machine, at the same speed, so that we could then take that to Los Angeles and work from that one-to-one copy. When we got it to the studio here in Los Angeles, we did, all analog cut from tape to lacquer, which, that's something that's we're not always able to do, but we were really happy to be able to do it with this record. I think the goal was to get it to basically sound like it did off the mixing board, right? So we're not trying to replicate, this pressing or that pressing. We wanted to get it back to, as close to the original mix as we possibly could. And I think we got pretty close to achieving that.
2: Yeah, next Friday, across many record stores in the country, including here in Nashville at The Great Escape and Vinyl Tap, there will be a listening session for the remastered Maggot Brain. For people who attend these events and they're listening to this remastered version of this record, what do you want them to take away from hearing this version of the record as opposed to the original Maggot Brain? And what do you want them to listen for as they're at these listening sessions?
3: Sure. Yeah, I think the biggest difference on our reissue versus previous pressings is just the clarity and the depth of the experience. A lot of times when you had records being cut, it would be monoed up especially towards the center label, just to get all the music on there. We made some decisions that we wanted to have, the full spectrum. The full spectrum of frequencies, really get everything there, even if it means you have to turn the record up a little bit on the 33 RPM. I think you're going to hear things that you didn't hear on previous pressings. If you're listening to a reissue versus the original pressing, I think you may be surprised to find that there were some speed issues on previous reissues. So you know, it really is, again, as close as you can get to the original mix, the way that the artist and the engineer intended it to sound in the studio. So, you know, I think there's also gonna be a lot of people hearing this record, you know, maybe for the first time in some cases. I know there's a lot of younger people coming out to these listening parties.

0: Yeah, in your opinion, what makes Maggot Brain from the rest of the Parliament Funkadelic catalog, what makes this record so special when it comes to their catalog?
1: Wow, that's a big question. I think it's different for everyone. I think that the title track really looms large. Eddie Hazel's solo, many people would say is the best or one of the best guitar solos in rock music. That alone, I think, is makes this record very important. But it's really the last record with that kind of original core lineup of Funkadelic in the early 70s. The band, took slightly different direction after this record. But really it was a record that was way ahead of its time in terms of psychedelic music, in terms of funk music. I think just the influence that this record had, the impact that it had, can really be heard throughout so many different genres and artists, moving forward through music. So I think Maggot Brain, title track aside, I think the entire record really, Can You Get to That, has been sampled, how many dozens of times. It's a really influential, important record. And, for me personally, it's one of the most enjoyable to just sit down and listen to front to back. It goes a lot of places between

0: between, you know, the title track, the, you know, the funkier, more soulful tracks throughout the middle, and then into Wars of Armageddon, which, you know, is its own wild trip, you know, ending the record at about 9 minutes.
1: Yeah, and I want to also give you guys credit, too, because as you guys are doing these different listening sessions at record stores, you guys also do a lot of cool things for Record Store Day. I know I have a copy of a compilation album from Westbound Records from Record Store Day as well. So those also have to be fun to kind of piece together as well as you celebrate the label that a lot of people, they know about but don't really know about with Westbound.
0: Yeah, no, those have been a lot of fun. And we, you know, we've been doing stuff with Record Store Day really since the beginning. We've done probably 100, between 100 and 150 Record Store Day exclusives, you know, over the last 18, 19 years. So it's always a great excuse to put together a unique release like that. And, you know, I think the Westbound catalog is really ripe for interesting, exciting compilations. The one we did, the second one we did that was, you know, the sampled, you know, most sampled material. I think that one was really, I think, instructive to people who weren't familiar with the catalog, because, you know, maybe they hadn't heard these original songs, you know, or they didn't know they'd heard them, but they've definitely heard parts of these songs sampled, you know, in some cases dozens of times, right? So that was a really fun record to kind of connect the original music to, you know, the whether it's hip hop or electronic music or these other places that it's been sampled. That was volume two, but it's, you know, all three of the comps that we've done, I think, have been just great front to back compilations you can throw on anytime.
2: I can feel the funk.

That was a track from Caesar Frazier, Funk It Down, right here on Soul Phonic Sounds. And I want to give a thank you to Andrew Rossiter of Org Music to come on to talk about this new analogued version of Maggot Brain from Funkadelic that will be released on September 11th. I can't wait to hear it. I can't wait to own Maggot Brain in my record collection. But also, if you want to listen to the record, they're doing some listening sessions at The Great Escape and also at Vinyl Tap next week. So you can head over to one of those record stores, get your copy of Maggot Brain, and also listen to that record as well. But also, Andrew mentioned their Record Store Day releases for Westbound Records. I actually own a copy of one of those, and that is Volume 2. So Volume 2 is going through the influences that Westbound Records had on hip-hop artists. So they feature the original songs that are heard in multiple samples in hip-hop. Caesar Frazier being one of them. He has been sampled multiple times by Gangstar, and also he has been sampled by Common as well. And this next song will be very familiar to you if you're a fan of Snoop Dogg, if you're a fan of West Coast rap in the early 90s, and you heard a song called Who Am I? What's My Name? Snoop Dogg. Here is The Counts with Pack of Lies.

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Mono Neon. That song is Jelly Roll closing us out on Soul Phonic Sounds. And Mono Neon is a bassist out of Memphis. He actually was one of the last bassists to play with Prince before he passed away in 2016. But he's also played with a wide range of artists from Pete Rock. He played with Bon Iver and Mavis Staples, George Clinton. He is all over the place, and he's from Memphis, and really carrying on that Memphis tradition of soul music with his bass playing. So shout out to Mono Neon. And speaking of Memphis, next week for Soul Phonic Sounds, in the month of September, we're going to do a Stax September. So you're going to hear a bunch of Stax records on Soul Phonic Sounds next week. But if you miss Soul Phonic Sounds, you can always check out the playlist on our website, WNXP.org. 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Thank you so much for listening to Soul Phonic Sounds tonight. My name is Marquise Munson. Hope you have a great weekend. Right now, here's Heartbeat to wrap us up on Soul Phonic Sounds.

Now you know this just don't make no kind of sense. Walking around here is so intense. You make my

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5: 3 years on the local circuit. 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And the second time, Ben, our friend who worked the business, and said a guy from a label was there. There were two more like him at the next show, staring us down like hawks. And there was love in the air, and all the money was there, and we were going on tour. 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
1: 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And Second Harvest, 1 in 7 Tennesseans faces hunger, but when others take one action to help those in need, that's when progress is made. 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

silly doing this, but this is the waitress from the coffee house on 39th and Lennox. You know, the one with the braids. Yeah. Well, I see you on Wednesdays all the time. You come in every Wednesday on your lunch break, I think. And you always order the special with the hot chocolate.

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1: Faded.
0: Frank.
1: Faded.

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0: Bringing that Southern Fried Funk for your ear holes. Let's keep this thing going.

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Your reggae.

And that is the energy we need to get us up this morning. How are you? Dan Diggs here with you on 91.1 WNXP, sitting in for Celia Gregory this morning. You just heard new music from Durham, North Carolina's finest, Sylvain Esso with Hot Slob. Love the energy of this new record. It's called Ow, followed by an infinity symbol, very evocative. This comes out this Friday. Looking forward to it already. As I said, my name is Dan Diggs. I'm here with you until 10 a.m. this morning on this Labor Day. Up next, we've got Blondshell. Love this one from Blondshell's new album, Violins. Check this out. This is Heart Has to Work So Hard. Welcome along to Monday morning.

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Beautiful stuff there from Somba on WNXP. That was Back to Friends. You can catch Somba live in Nashville playing at Bridgestone. Somba will be performing on Wednesday, October 28th, with the Last Dinner Party as special guests. Looking forward to that show. My name is Dan Diggs. I tell you what we need to play right now for this time in the morning. This is just the perfect sort of intro for it. This comes from the Minneapolis band She's Green, and I'm kind of obsessed with this song. It's taken from the band's latest album, Swallowtail. Have a listen to this and just this positively dreamy intro before it all kicks off. Check this out. This is She's Green with Metal.

0: flows like the rhythm explode. Big bad and bold, being boys are bold.
1: Well, it's the angelic man, relic plan, repellent, my plan, parent man. Your scripts withstand bullets, flashing like a Japan tourist. We command pure hits while you cramming. Now understand these contraband lyrics.

0: 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Are you ready? Well, let's go.
1: 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Au contraire.

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I just love his sound so much. It kind of sounds retro and futuristic all at the same time. It's the sound of Q on WNXP, aka Q Marsden. That track, Hey There, I Have a Compulsive Complex, is the name of the song. Q will be coming to Nashville playing at Marathon on October the 10th. Looking forward to that. And before Q, you heard Chicano Batman, the fantastic group out of Los Angeles, California, with Freedom Is Free. My name is Dan Diggs. Up next, I've always got to play these guys. Love this one and love this album. This is from the trophy edition of Ohio Players. I'm talking about the Black Keys. Check this out. This features Danny Lux, and this is Me Tormenta. And just listen to the magnificence of this intro.

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one of the brightest talents in UK R&B right there, no question. Georgia Smith on WNXP with that track, Try Me, taken from Georgia's 2023 album, Falling or Flying. Before that, the Go-Go's with Turn to You. My name is Dan Diggs. How are you? Hope you're enjoying the selection of sounds on this Labor Day morning. Up next, if you were ever thinking to yourself, I really got in, get into some bands from Luxembourg, well, today is your day. Have you checked out this group called Francis of Delirium? Yes, that is the name. It's brilliant. Really sticks with you. I'm very obsessed with this track from Francis of Delirium and looking forward to hearing them play this live when they come to Nashville, playing at the Basement on November the 11th. In the meantime, let's check this one out. This is It's a Beautiful Life. It really is.

So good, isn't it? It's the sound of Shaky Graves on WNXP this Labor Day morning with Mansion Door. That's taken from Shaky Graves' 2018 album, Can't Wake Up. Really looking forward to Shaky Graves being here in Nashville. The Austin, Texas musician will be stopping by the Basement East on September 17th for a performance. Looking forward to that. My name is Dan Diggs, sitting in for Celia Gregory today. I'm here with you until 10 a.m. Up next, Chanel Beads is another artist coming to Nashville. Very excited for this show happening at the Blue Room on October the 9th. Check this one out from Chanel Beads. This right here is brilliant. It's Dust in the Wind.

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0: 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Hope you watching your back.
1: Hope you watching your back. Hope you watching your back.

I tell you what, that is just the perfect way to start the day right there. Don't you think? Very excited for Leon Bridges' new album. It's called Happiness Anytime, especially when it contains tracks like that one right there. Light the Way, the name of that song. Produced by Jay Lloyd and Lydia Kitto from the group Jungle. So I can kind of see how it definitely has that dancey sort of jungle up-tempo vibe. Love the Afrobeat feels on that. I'm hearing a lot of Fela Kuti on this record. Love it. Brand new Leon Bridges on WNXP. My name is Dan Diggs. Up next, new music from the Linda Lindas. We love the Linda Lindas here on WNXP. For this one, they've teamed up with Hayley Williams for this fantastic track. Check this out. This is Closer.

Love that. The only way to wake up properly on a Monday morning is to listen to that one from Medium Build, local Nashville music right here on WNXP, that track, Known by None. My name is Dan Diggs. Up next, new music from Role Model. This one comes from Role Model's new album called Chuck Timely and the Hourglass. It came out last month on August 7th. That's right. And yeah, have a listen to this one. This is fantastic. This is High Hopes 3000.

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Beautiful morning music right there from Big Thief on WNXP. That track, Incomprehensible, taken from Big Thief's album Double Infinity, which came out last year. My name is Dan Diggs. So glad you're here. I'm here with you on the airwaves until 10 a.m. this morning. Up next, local Nashville music courtesy of Hannah Cole. This is taken from Hannah's debut album, Switchbacks, which came out a couple of days ago on Friday. Have a listen to this. This is MMA.

The crossover we did not know we needed, but we did. Doesn't that make so much sense? Weezer and Wednesday teaming up. Love that. That was We Might As Well Be Strangers. Before that, M. Ward and Zooey Deschanel taking us into the 8 o'clock hour with Never Had Nobody Like You. My name is Dan Diggs, sitting in for Celia Gregory this morning. Local Nashville music up next, courtesy of Howdy. This is taken from Howdy's fantastic new album. It's called Big World. Highly recommended. And this is one of the best tracks from the project, I reckon. This right here is Try, Try, Try.

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I mean, if you're going to cover a song like Massive Attack's Teardrop, you have to absolutely knock it out of the park with a mighty, mighty track like that. And Seattle's Deep Sea Diver has done exactly that. What an incredible rendition of Teardrop by Massive Attack. Just love the surge of energy there at the end. Love that right here on WNXP. Before that, Willis with I Think I Like It When It Rains. My name is Dan Diggs. Up next, let's wind back the clock to 1979, shall we, and revisit this one from Orchestral Maneuvers in the Dark. Have a listen. This is Electricity.

Absolutely unstoppable. One of the most buzzy bands right now coming out of Manchester, UK. I just keep seeing this group everywhere, and for good reason, because they deserve it. Westside Cowboy on WNXP with Kick Stones, taken from their incredible new album, It Goes On. Highly recommended. Before Westside Cowboy, just had to revisit that one from Broken Bells with The Ghost Inside. My name is Dan Diggs, and do you know what is the perfect track to go with your morning coffee right now? Have a listen to this. I can't get enough of this. From the artist Meals, with a little bit of a country bluegrass stomp, this right here is Vultures.

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Violet Grohl there on WNXP, Dave Grohl's daughter, no less, with Bug in the Cake, taken from Violet's latest album, Be Sweet to Me, which came out at the beginning of summer. My name is Dan Diggs. I cannot believe it's been 10 years since Beyoncé dropped Lemonade, which was definitely a moment when her sixth studio album came out. And I just got to revisit this one. One of the best tracks from this album, featuring the one and only Kendrick Lamar. Let's check out this, shall we? This is Freedom.

Some throwback hip-hop to get things going on this Labor Day morning. That was Eric B. and Rakim on WNXP with Keep the Beat Still Sounding Fresh, taken from their mighty album Don't Sweat the Technique, released all the way back in 1992. Before that, Sunday Mourners with Careers in Acting, taking us into the 9 o'clock hour. How are you? Dan Diggs here with you on WNXP, sitting in for Celia Gregory this Monday morning. I'm with you on the airwaves until 10 a.m. Up next, cannot get enough of this artist, Jalen Ngonda. If you haven't heard Jalen's album, Doctrine of Love, which came out way back in June, you definitely got to change that. It's one of my, just a great record coming out on the mighty Daptone Records label. Have a listen to this track from the album. Check this out, Jalen Ngonda with Burning Temptation.

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Music from Jensen McRae this morning on WNXP. That track, My Ego Dies at the End. Looking forward to catching Jensen McRae in Nashville. Jensen will be playing at the Brooklyn Bowl on September 29th. Looking forward to that. Before Jensen McRae, Charles Bradley with Ain't It a Sin. My name is Dan Diggs. Very excited about this new record from the New Orleans duo Twisted Teens. If you haven't checked out Florida Water Blues, you definitely got to. It's this great mix of sort of garage punk and country and a little bit of roots and Americana and just this sort of wild energy to the whole thing. And that is exemplified on this title track, Florida Water Blues. Have a listen to these raspy vocals and just check this out and vibe out to this, shall we? Twisted Teens, Florida Water Blues on WNXP. Let's do this.

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Music from This Is Lorelei this Monday morning on WNXP with that track, Billy Came Back. This is Lorelei, otherwise known as Nate Amos, who is the lead guitarist and producer of one of WNXP's other favourite bands, Water From Your Eyes. This is Lorelei will be performing in Nashville. You can catch this performance at The Truth on October the 8th. My name is Dan Diggs. Time now to wind back the clock to 2010 and revisit this one from the UK's Hot Chip. This right here is One Life Stand.

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So powerful. Love this one from the Womack Sisters on WNXP. This is Chauffeur. My name is Dan Diggs, and sadly, that is about all the time I've got for today. I'll be back on Sunday from 4 till 6 in the afternoon. Looking forward to catching up with you then. I'm going to leave you with this one from Brennan Weddle. This right here is $2 Pistol. Have a great rest of your Labor Day. Enjoy the sounds on WNXP, and I'll catch you very soon. This is Dan Diggs on 91.1 WNXP. Have a good one.

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Kelly, watch the stars. That is Air, French band, on 91.1 WNXP. For some reason, they were somewhere. It would always say Air, French band, not just Air. And I don't know why they had to qualify them as a French band. Maybe there was another band that did it. Anyway, these are questions we don't need to know the answer of. It's just part of the mystery of life, as am I. My name's Jude Mason. You're listening to me here on 91.1 WNXP. Thanks so much to the delightful Dan Diggs for filling in for Celia this morning so she gets the day off. It's all us part-timers up here for your Labor Day. And I believe I have programmed today's show to be delightful. Just stuff that's kind of chill, stuff that's fun, to give us all a nice day of rest. Before Air, we had new Nashville music from Emma Ogier and Eden Joel, and we're going to carry on with new Nashville music. This is the man, the myth, the legend, Jack White. This is Neighborhood Blues.

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that may be slightly obvious, but there's going to be a lot of Labour-themed songs today because it's Labour Day. That is Cartoons featuring Hayley Supreme and Labour of Love from last year. My name's Jude Mason. Thanks for spending part of your holiday with us here at WNXP. This is Nashville's NPR Music Station. I'm going to be with you through until 2. And every day when I'm putting the show together, I look up and see like if there's any birthdays in the set. There were so many birthdays today that this is basically the entire show could have been people's birthday. So I'm not going to go that crazy, but I've got 2 in the next set, including this one. A man called Chris Ackland is 60 today. He was in this 90s band called Lush.

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You can take us with you wherever you go, in your car or in your pocket, whatever you want to do. You don't just have to be right here until, you know, you get to Manchester and the signal runs out. You don't need that. Even like Dixon, I know it's a bit ropey at times. So yeah, download the app, go to your app store and look for WNXP Nashville, and you can take us with you wherever you go. In that last set, that was Kiwi Junior, new music, Blowing Up. And before that, Furniture and Brilliant Mind. Hamilton Lee from Furniture also has a birthday today, is 68 years old. We're going to keep it Nashville now with everybody's favourite drummer and one of everybody's favourite humans. This is Eric Slick and Anxious to Please.

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I don't know if I'm in a disco phase or it was Alyssa Liu's figure skating to MacArthur Park by Donna Summer, but I just can't get enough of Donna Summer at the moment, so you're welcome. That's She Works Hard for the Money from 1983. You know, it's work, Labor Day, that kind of thing. We're off work. I'm hoping you're having a good time. And before that, one of my favourite diss tracks ever, Sir Chloe and Michelle from 2020. It makes me laugh every time I hear it. My name's Jude Mason. I'm with you through till 2 here on 91.1 WNXP. And on this day in 1997, a live album went to number one in the US and kicked a whole bunch of the originals of these back up the charts, as well as the live versions. And it was called The Dance by Fleetwood Mac. And this was one of the ones that got a real kind of revival back in 97. This is Fleetwood Mac and The Chain.

He's up there as one of my very favourite contemporary rappers. That's Aesop Rock and Labour. See what I did there. Before that, Slow Pulp and Better Man. My name is Jude Mason. It's just gone 11 o'clock here in Nashville. And at this time every day, I like to look at a website called the National Day Calendar. And I have you guys help me choose what to play for whatever kind of made up, sponsored, modern national days there are. But today, I'm giving you the day off because it's Labor Day. Nobody needs to be working, so I've picked them. But just in case you still want to know and think about it and play along at home, today, obviously, it's Labor Day. It's also Grandma Moses Day, National Grandma Moses Day. Grandma Moses was a woman who took up painting as in her 70s. It's never too late, people. It's never too late. And was famed for her landscapes, has stuff hanging in the White House and stuff all over the world. So it's that. It's National Snow or Rain Day, which is about, you know, the post office delivering whatever the weather. Beer Lovers Day. I'm going to play you a couple of songs about beer. National Salami Day and National Grateful Patient Day, as well as National Acorn Squash Day. So you can have a little think around at home, but I have done the choosing for you today so you can have a day off. You'll get to choose again starting tomorrow. But now I'm going to play you some new Nashville music. This young man, James Eichmann, has debuted his first album. It's called St. Catherine Street. I've played this a couple of times. I want to give it another spin. This is the title track. He's going to be playing an album release show or a celebration of his album release on October 27th at the American Legion Post 82. That's the one in East Nashville up on Gallatin Road at 8 o'clock on October 27th. But this guy, I think, is a genuine talent. He's in a bunch of bands around town, including McKay and Superhero, both of whom are good by themselves as well. But James's stuff, I think he sounds like a modern day Elliott Smith. It's really worth checking out the album. It is gorgeous. And this is the title track. New Nashville music on 91.1 WNXP. This is James Eichmann and St. Catherine Street.

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1: 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And Belcourt Theater, now playing Adam Wingard's Onslaught and continuing Tony and Teenage Sex and Death at Camp Miasma. 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
0: 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It's a good look.

That's Thundercat featuring ASAP Rocky and Funny Friends. I hope your Labor Day is surrounded by funny friends because, let's face it, right now, gesticulates wildly, all this is kind of hard and nothing makes life better or worth living is the time with good friends who make you laugh, bring joy into your heart. And hopefully that's something that we get to do here. I might not make you laugh because I'm a bit lame and dad jokey, but I do play you good music and keep going. So I hope you're enjoying it. This is 91.1 WNXP. My name's Jude. Hello. Before Thundercat, I played Edie Brickell and the New Bohemians. Why? One, it's a great song and I'm trying to play delightful stuff today. Also, born on this day, 1960, sadly no longer with us, was a drummer of the New Bohemians, a bohemian himself, Brad Houser. My name's Jude Mason. I'm going to play you some more new stuff now, which is I hope you will love as much as all the other stuff we do. And hey, guess what? There is another birthday in this set because everybody, by all accounts, was born on September 7th. But this is Baby Rose and Better.

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was my first favourite song by Medium Build. That came out in 2024. He is our WNXP Nashville Artist of the Month. He is incredible. And you can hear a full interview with him and Celia on today's New Music Experience. This guy, I think we're all a little bit in love with. He's just an incredible artist and a really, really lovely bloke. So do listen to the New Music Experience. And then after that has aired, you'll be able to hear it again tonight. It's repeated this evening and then it will be up online. So you'll be able to listen to it on a podcast channel and all this, that and the other. He is such a gem of a human. And then before that, NWA with Express Yourself.

Myself, born on this day, 1964, was Easy E. My name is Jude Mason. You're listening to me here on 91.1 WNXP. And this time every day, I play a bunch of tracks to help celebrate the national days, whatever the national day calendar says it is. And usually I get you guys to help me. Today, I did it myself because everybody needs a day off. And so I'm going to play some songs to honor Grandma Moses Day, Beer Lovers Day, Grateful Patient Day, and then Labor Day. So I'm going to start with Grandma Moses, and I thought what could be done, you know, to honor a woman who took up painting and became a genius in the 1970s. Let's play some Bill Withers.

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Not a problem that I can't fix, cause I can do it in the mix. And if your man gives you trouble, just to move out on the double, and you don't let it trouble your brain, cause away goes trouble down the drain. Said away goes trouble down the drain.

The former poet laureate of Nashville, that's Ted Snyder with Beer Run for National Beer Lovers Day. Also in there, we had Lamb Chop, Nashville Music, The Man Who Loved Beer, and MF Doom and One Beer. Also in there for Grateful Patient Day, I played a track that we had in for the radio day last week, which is In Deep Last Night, A DJ Saved My Life. I mean, there we are. That's a Grateful Patient, if ever I heard you. I'm going to end with another Labor Day one. There's nothing like honouring Labor Day by resting. That's what we're here to do. It's to honour the labour that we do. And I think resting is huge. And this gives me a chance to play some Supertramp. And I always love that. My name's Jude Mason. You're listening to me here on 91.1 WNXP. And this is extolling the virtues of not rushing home from the office.

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Scooby Dooby, the sun has set on 91.1 WNXP. And before that, the Kooks and Naive from 2006. Hello, how are you? Good afternoon. It's just gone noon here in Nashville, Tennessee, and you're listening to me. My name is Jude Mason, and I'm here on 91.1 WNXP. I'm with you for another couple of hours today for your Labor Day fun. And if you don't get to hear the lunchtime show because you're usually at work, then on Fridays during this hour, I always do what is called a lunchtime discussion. And in the last Friday, we did an all Yacht Rock and Yacht Rock reworks and remixes one, which was a lot of fun because nothing to me says Labor Day than Yacht Rock. I don't know why, but maybe it just does. But I'm going to play a disco track now that is one that I often play. Well, not often, but it's in rotation, certainly, for the lunchtime disco because this young lady is 83 years old today. Born on this day, 1947, will ever live in my mind the kind of the music video, which was her standing in front of a red door and somebody roller skating around her. This is Gloria Gaynor.

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New music from Raven Lanay. That is In and Out. Not named after the burger place, as far as I'm aware. If you are interested in all of the great new music that came out last week, then I suggest you stick around and listen to the New Music Experience at 3 o'clock this afternoon. Jason and Marquise and Celia have put it together, and they will be gathering, taking you through all of the best releases from last week. And Celia will be in conversation with our Nashville artist of the month, who is Medium Build. And believe me, that is an interview you want to hear. It's gorgeous. I've heard clips already and chef's kiss, no notes. My name's Jude Mason. I'm with you through till two. I've been playing some kind of Labor Day type themed songs and just delightful music to hopefully accompany your day. And this is from 87. We're going to go over to Scotland and talk to these two guys called Hugh and Cry, who like blue-eyed soul, really, really great. But I have always, always loved this track. Just hit me with trumpets every time and I'm a happy woman.

Behind every Instagram ad, commercial, or TV trailer that you see, there is a fierce battle going on for what song gets to play in the background. Music Sync is one of the last places where independent artists can still make money, but it is an increasingly crowded field. Meet the Sync Master, Katie Jelen, who's fighting to get their songs placed. She's the subject of our newest episode of Music Citizens. 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

0: Secret Language by Ryan Beatty. And before that, Nashville's own Mitski with I'll Change For You. My name's Jude Mason. You're listening to me here on Nashville's NPR Music Station, 91.1 WNXP. One of the things that I love about the fact that we are humans here doing this, and I get to pick everything I play on this, is that I get to every now and then, and I usually only do this kind of on a holiday or whatever, is play a track that's 10 minutes long. And I'm going to play one in just a second because it's Chrissy Hynde's birthday, her Out of Off of the Pretenders. And one of my favorite Chrissy Hynde tracks is a reworking that this kind of chill out band called Mood Swings did featuring Chrissy Hynde. It's called Spiritual High. It's a remix of State of Independence by Donna Summer. And this one though includes the dream speech from Martin Luther King. When I'm here on MLK Day, I often play it, but I thought why not play it in the fall as well? So to honor Chrissy Hynde's birthday, she does a killer vocal on this, in my humble opinion. We're going to play that in just a second after these messages.
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Yard Act and New Beginnings on 91. Excuse me, I just taken a mouthful of water. Yard Act, New Beginnings on 91.1 WNXP. And before that, the full unadulterated version of Spirit Your High of State of Independence. That was Mood Swings featuring birthday girl Chrissy Hynde. She's 75 years old today. My name's Jude Mason. I'm with you through until 2 o'clock. And we are going to check our egos at the door and have a little sing-along now. This is something I like to do as well. Every now and then, I think we play a fantastic mix of music, and every now and then I want to throw in what some would call a guilty pleasure. And I don't agree with guilty pleasures, because I think music gives you pleasure and you shouldn't be guilty about it. But on this day in 1985, this song was number one because it was from an incredible film that hasn't probably stood the test of time like a lot of John Hughes stuff. But from St. Elmo's Fire, this is John Parr and Man in Motion. Sing along as if no one's watching.

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Nothing says day off work than chic and good times. And born on this day, 1946, was the singer Alpha Anderson. She sadly passed in 2024, but she, you heard her all over that track. Before that, new music and screen therapy all wrapped into one with Eka Vandal and Cruising to Self-Soothe. My name's Jude Mason, and I'm going to be here for another, just under an hour. I'm here till 2 for your Labor Day. Got some great music to come between now and then, including this. This is a new track from a band who have one of my favorite new band names at the moment, because the band name is, oh, He Dead.

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That's My Generation by The Who. And yeah, Roger Daltrey is going to be in town and playing at the Ryman on Wednesday, which is kind of nutso. 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My name's Jude Mason and I'm with you through till 2. I've got some great Devo coming up in the next set. But first of all, this is new music from Dana and Alden. This one features Ebba. This is called Lighthouse.

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Thematic Static is the mixtape we make together according to a theme, supported by Goodwill Industries of Middle Tennessee. Catch the mix live Thursday at 9 a.m. and or again on Saturday at 9 a.m. here

Take off the foo-foo, take off the cloud chase, take off the Wi-Fi, take off the money phone, take off the car loan, take off the flex and the white loss. Take off the words at jury, I'ma take 10 steps, then I'm taking off top off. Take off from fabricated streams and the microwave memes, it's a real world outside. Take off your idols, take off the runway, take off the Cairo. Take off the Sandro, pay 5 days stay, take off for the meal, hella follow. Take off the front flat, take off the

hope that Hot Slob describes your Labor Day, that you are doing nothing, and although we would love it if it cooled down, it ain't going to happen anytime immediately soon. That's Sylvanesso and Hot Slob on 91.1 WNXP. My name's Jude Mason. Thanks for spending some of your Labor Day with me. I really enjoy it.

Hope I have been, picking the music that makes your day great, including this one. I love this track. This is from 2001. This is India Irie. She's going to tell you several times, but this is Video.

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Love that track. That is The Kills and List of Demands, of course, featuring Jamie and Alison. Alison, who then, of course, went on to collaborate with Jack Wyatt as part of The Dead Weather. And that is a wonderful cover. We love covers here at 91.1 WNXP. And that is, I actually heard their version of that before I heard the original, but not mad about it. My name's Jude Mason. Thanks for hanging with me today. It's time for me to go and jump in a pool because it's Labor Day and that's what I want to do. But on Friday during the lunchtime disco, I did a whole yacht rock themed. And the track that, one of the new tracks that I played, which is a reworking of Ride Like the Wind by Christopher Cross. But this is by the Soweto Gospel Choir and Groove Terminator. And I got a bunch of messages from people saying how much they loved it. So I thought I'd give it another spin in a different hour. So I'm going to end the show with this. Happy Labor Day. I will be back tomorrow from 10. Enjoy the rest of your day. This is the Soweto Gospel Choir and Groove Terminator with Ride Like the Wind.

That is Paris Paloma, right on theme for today. The tune is Labor. I'm Adam, hanging in the big chair for the next couple of hours, wishing you a happy Labor Day. Of course, it happens the first Monday of September, something that I definitely always keep track of and know without looking it up. Wink. Paris Paloma playing October the 6th out at Marathon Music Works, and we, the station, stoked to be presenting it. Coming your way later on, got some check-ins on the wildest state fair foods. A lot of those are in full swing right now. We'll also take a look at Pitbull. Yeah, Mr. Worldwide, as he attempts to break a world record. Coming your way next, we got some Cautious Clay. His latest record, the idea is that each song feels like a particular time of day. So, this is like fast-forwarding an hour. It's Cautious Clay with Trail Mix, which is 3 p.m. You feel it up.

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Yo, what's up, Nashville? 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

That is Chanel Beads with Dust in the Wind here on Nashville's NPR Music Station. Welcome on in. It's Monday. We're in the 2 o'clock hour. My name is Adam Culver. Shane Lavers, that is Chanel Beads' real name. He's living in New York City. He's on Jaguar. He's friends with experimental violinist Zachary Paul. Wow, that is a cool life. More good news. He's got a sold-out date in Nashville playing the Blue Room October the 9th. Good on you if you got those tickets already. Coming up next, we got U2 from Octung Baby, this album from 1991, a reaction to their, I would say, self-serious start to their career. If you look at the album cover for the Joshua Tree, it's four po-faced dudes just kind of expecting to be rock royalty, which did happen. But then, yeah, in 91, they kind of shook up the template, and this first tune, yeah, really set us off on a new little journey. It's U2, Zoo Station.

That is Role Model with High Hopes 3000. You're on Nashville's NPR Music Station. Adam Culver hanging with you this Labor Day. Yeah, maybe you're partying with the neighborhood. Maybe you're cooking an egg on the sidewalk. All things are possible on this fine day. October the 4th is when you can catch Role Model playing out at the Truth. And some good news. He's got his first top 10 album on his hands. Yep, talking Chuck Timely and The Hourglass. The other bit of intel, he has retired the Dancing Sally bit. You know his big song, Sally, when the wine runs out, he would bring out somebody to come dance with him. It's over. It's done. We'll see what new sort of rituals get put into the next tour here for Role Model. And yeah, that October 4th gig actually sold out, it looks like. Coming away next, we got some Sheila E. This is A Love Bizarre, a tune that pops into my head real often. I tell you what, I'm not kicking it out. That's for sure.

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That is Leon Bridges with Light the Way here on Nashville's NPR Music Station. Leon, been popping up, playing some one-off gigs. One happened on a train recently. And part of the reason he can do this is his live band setup right now is non-traditional. So it's Leon on vocals. You could guess that. Three background singers, three horn players, and then a DJ doing all vinyl stuff. So it is, you know, less time than getting a whole trap kit working. And yeah, Leon taking full advantage. Still no tour dates for like a big run. I got to imagine that's coming, particularly as the album Happiness Anytime going to be out this month, September the 25th. Coming your way here in just a bit, we've got the New Music Experience with Jason Moon Wilkins, a sampling of the latest and greatest and some local heavy stuff. We got a little Hannah Cohen and Medium Build. Not to spoil too much, but keep it locked. Next up, got Black Rebel Motorcycle Club. Something about these just driving, relentless rock songs that has always done the trick for me. It's Whatever Happened to My Rock and Roll.

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0: Welcome to the New Music Experience, everybody. I'm Jason Lee Wilkins. Thanks for tuning in, the special Labor Day edition. We've got Medium Bill today as our special guest. That's coming up later in the show. An excellent new album from our Nashville Artist of the Month. We have Celia talking to Medium Bill about this record. Stay tuned for that. Big shout out to the sponsor of this show, Imogene & Willie, supporting public radio, supporting farmers, in collaborating with Farm Aid. 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Follow them on Instagram as well. Starting off the show, we're going to keep it local in an excellent album from an excellent, relatively new artist. Hannah Cole, she's along with, I think, an incredible list of Nashville artists, female artists, working the guitar sounds of the 90s and making it their own. I'm thinking of Caroline Carter and Mercury and Venus and the Flytraps. I think Hannah Cole, one of the differences with her is she leans really heavy into some of the shoegaze sounds of the 90s and does so really well, along with her partner and producer, Joseph Kuhn, a.k.a. nicknamed Jose, did an excellent job on this record. We're going to hear a couple of tracks, including the title track, Hannah Cole with Switchbacks, to start off the New Music Experience.

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Gen Z retro futurists are going to love it. Gen X folks who are around for that original 90s sound and shoegaze sound, they're going to love that as well. Nashville-based artist on the New Music Experience, Hannah Cole, back-to-back songs from her. Coming up in a bit, we're going to hear from Medium Build, our WNXP Nashville Artist of the Month, in conversation with Celia on the New Music Experience. Right now, though, we'll keep it in Nashville for an album getting a well-deserved second look. Maddie Diaz and her Fatal Optimist album are getting the deluxe edition treatment this week, featuring some songs that are unplugged. So unlike most people who do their versions and then they do their unplugged, she actually went the other route. She was originally recording this Fatal Optimist record. She did it with a band. Then she decided, no, most of these songs sound better stripped down. Now we get to hear what some of those full band arrangements sound like this. This is Maddie Diaz on the New Music Experience.

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3: I'm so honored to be here. Thanks for having me.
2: It's a really busy week, but this is a really great record, and so I'm glad you're in town for the Nashville of it all.
3: We made it here. I mean, I want to be here. All my friends are here. My family's here. My family's in town.
2: But visiting.
3: I mean, yeah, all my people are here. It's just, yeah, I there's something special about being where you made stuff, I think, to celebrate, like, being in the room. We spent all week in the room we made the album this week rehearsing, and yeah, it just means a lot.
2: That's interesting. We can start there because I want to talk about the record in depth, but you've lived so many places. When people ask you where you're from, what do you say now?
3: No clue. it's like, you know, I say, like, I grew up in Georgia, outside of Atlanta. I became like a person in Alaska and Nashville in some ways. You know, I went to college here and, like, cut my teeth musically here, but then I did, you know, 25 to 32 in Alaska, and, like, that's where the band grew. That's where I grew as an artist and a person and learned how to be in solitude, and where I stopped paying attention to the Instagram of it all and, like, found my own voice. But then I've been back here, right, cutting, like, what is, like, my professional career back here. And so, and then now I'm spending more time in LA, and then that has its own connotations. So I don't know. I feel this week, because of how busy things are, when you start to feel overexposed, I have this feeling of homesickness, but I don't know where that is. It's like, oh, I would love to go spend a week in Alaska and just, like, unplug. But then going to Alaska has its own complications of, like, having to then be like, hey, 100 people are, like, have been waiting to see you for a while. Like, you got to go plug in. And then, so I'm like, where is, my parents don't live in the house I grew up in anymore. So I just, like, I don't know, kind of just running the trail of Shelby is, it's pretty close. Just being kind of hot and, like, getting, like, cobwebs in your face and being sweaty. And
2: that's home to you.
3: Yeah, a little bit.
2: No, that makes sense, to be surrounded by so many people, like, rooting you on right now. Like, this is a cool, big, anticipated release, but I'm sure it feels like you're floating a little bit, floating through it all.
3: Yeah, it's always surreal. I don't think I take it as seriously as I used to. And so then when other people do, it's almost like when, you know, when you've been away and then people are like, whoa, you look, you've lost weight, or your hair's so long, or blah, blah, blah. And you're like, I didn't know. I haven't noticed. I haven't been, you know, so it's kind of these growth things that you don't feel.
2: Well, how have these growth things that maybe you weren't aware of, now you can hear them on this record? What can you take us back to some of the songs on King of Having Fun, and, like, what place you were in, maybe physically, maybe emotionally, because you recorded it here, but where did you do most of the writing?
3: Well, yeah, it sort of was made in this window last year where I just felt, I was newly sober. I'd been touring, you know, we kind of caught this buzz in 23 and we just sort of ran it. And so by the end of 24, I was just so tired and burnt out. And so I knew I needed to change some stuff. So I took some breaks and started saying no to some tours. And, you know, my agent was like, you can go away. Like, it's okay. Like, people go away, people change. So this was kind of the beginning of me going away, and made this record, yeah, kind of manically in a quick couple weeks at this garage in Inglewood. And I did a lot of the writing in the room, but I had a lot of the demos of, like, the song ideas. So I'd have, like, a chorus for years. Some of these songs go back years and years. And but a lot of the material that ended up being unearthed was freshly raw, sober dude wondering if he's still a person after he got all of his little dreams.
2: And what's the verdict? Are you?
3: I am. I'm still in there. I'm just different. You know, yeah. I think there was the kind of projected clown version of myself, like the meme you become when you arrive and when people know you, is like, oh, Medium Build's the guy with the dangly earrings, or like, Medium Build's the guy who was like, I mean, you know, if you caught me in 2017, I only wore, like, wigs, and, like, it was more of, like, this kind of, like, draggy camp thing. And then, you know, if you saw me, it's like, if you see me in eras, then people are like, oh, you're that guy, you're short shorts or your mustache or your mullet or your, you know, crazy sunglasses. And it's like, okay, what if I'm none of those things and I am all those things? So it was just kind of the, like, I'm still there, but maybe I'm chiller or maybe I'm more boring or maybe I'm more manic than I would like to admit. Maybe I'm all these things that kind of show up on the record.

0: Now back to insights from Nick Carpenter, who is medium build. His record is King of Having Fun, out now. There's a lot of characters here. I love the way you describe other people, but where do you find yourself the most raw on one of these songs? Because you maybe haven't had a chance to talk about them individually just yet. I'm getting you fresh.
1: Yeah, I appreciate that. Good luck to whoever has to edit this.
0: It's me.
1: Yeah, great. All right. You're creating your own homework. I think the reason I put Armor out first is because it felt like the most transparent look into my brain, because it's chaotic and hellish, and there's like humor, but there's also just a lot of like confusion and pain and kind of dystopian lens. And maybe it's not my brain every day, but like I'd say a couple days a week, there's just like this feeling of absolute dread and what is the point of it all. And I think that's really showcased like the manic fear and high brain. So like Armor, I wanted to show people because it feels like the most ugly. It's like, hey, here's a bad brain day. Like, please understand this. And then there's songs like Downpour that also feels similar to that of like, but kind of a little bit more gentle. It's like, you know, the character in Downpour is like, my brain's insane, but please just like hug me and kiss me. Like chorus is like, just kiss me when you get home. Like just like someone asking to just be held in that insanity. Whereas like Armor is more of a fear base. It's like, will you reject me if I show you who I am? Downpour is like, here I am. Please let me in. I was so impressed with myself with how I showed up on the writing this time. I feel like I've always kind of tried to do a little smoke and mirrors. I mean, obviously I've failed. I write so journal entry stuff, but songs like Thank You Cook, where it's just like, I'm this so simple love tune, you know, when the love I learned from you becomes the love I give myself, you know, thank you. Thank you. It's just like this sort of gratitude ritual, and there's no bitterness. There's no like sassy, I'm such a jerk, I'm going to obscure the meaning. Sometimes Nick, the writer, will write something sincere and then roll his own eyes. And then the next line is like Bart Simpson, like, I'm such a, you know, how can I detach? It's like this like classic millennial detachment. Like, I said something gentle, like, oh, like, I'm just kidding. And it's like, I don't know. I'm trying to have more like just really sober sincerity. And then it shows up on tracks like Feed the Boys, where I'm just like talking about being with my mom.
0: Nick, it killed me.
1: Yeah.
0: It's so short and sweet, but like riding with your mom in the car and listening to music, choking up now.
1: Yeah.
0: It's really simple and really profound. I'm so glad that wasn't just like a voice note discarded.
1: Yeah.
0: I'm glad it's on the record.
1: I love those things. I actually feel like I keep fighting for those. And there's two of them on this record. There's one on the last one, was Hey Sandra, which was like just sort of it was a voice memo that I was like, asked my producer, I was like, will you just kind of zhuzh it up, like put some kale around it and make it look like, you know, fancy. And then we did that for, you know, Every Noise Is You, which is the intro track, and then Feed the Boys. And it's like, obviously I love studio production and tools and getting out all the crazy synths and stuff, but I just feel like my most raw is on display on those little, just kind of gentle little, they feel like a little slice where you get to kind of see within the weeds. And I don't know, I'm really proud of that one.

0: 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I'm Celia, and here's another portion of my conversation with Nick Carpenter, Medium Build, who's our Nashville Artist of the Month and just released King of Having Fun.
1: There's a lot of silliness on the record. I mean, Home Depot and Konoff being like almost like country cosplay, and then the material also being incredibly like talking about men and relationships, and like the character on Konoff is like, it's not me, but it's definitely more aligned with guys in Murfreesboro I went to college with than it is like my true feeling. But I remember the day I got out of this really toxic relationship that I'd written all these songs about, and I was like, I do feel like a dog that just got its cone off. And I was like, this must be what it feels like when you've been waiting to get paid and you get paid, you know? And I remember like when I remember being broke. I remember feeling nervous about when you could buy groceries. And so it's like relationships and money and sex and love and power and all that stuff kind of is just this one thing. It's just fear. Mm. And when you get out of something, when you like get out of a pinch, you know, it's like, it's when you're on a long hike and you're like, will we ever get back to the car? And you start dreaming about like what you're going to eat.
0: So real.
1: Yeah. And it's like anytime you ever get out of something, I remember being in car rides with friends to unknown destinations and being like, if I get home from this, I'm going to be such a good boy. I'm never going to misbehave. Like, you know, it's like, you're like, or you're sick or you have toothache and you're like, if God, are you there? If you get me out of this toothache, like I will be
0: bargaining
1: so good. Yeah. And it just, when you get out of something so terrible, the feeling of elation.
0: Cone off, I wrote down, this is country. Yeah. And so you just said it's country cosplay, but I'm like, do you feel comfortable in that lane? Do you lean in or lean away from it as more people know about you? Like, you know, is there any fear around that? Or is it just like, no, this is one of the personas I have, is like leaning full on into Middle Tennessee.
1: Yeah, I love country music. I didn't learn it until I was an adult. You know, my dad was raised country, and then he class climbed, so he didn't want anybody to know. So we listened to like Billy Joel. He was like yuppie. He like wore Lacoste and polo and stuff. So when I found country in college, I was like, this is a revelation to me. This is incredible. I've never been exposed to this stuff. And I just was obsessed. And I love the bravado that country artists kind of get to play with. And I also love how honest country music is. In pop, it's a lot about saving face and like, you hurt me. But it's rarely songs about how bad you did. And in country, it's like, here's my losing record. People are like, yo, I cheated, I lied, I did all these things, and I'm sorry, baby. And I love that. I love that.
0: The self-own.
1: Yeah, I love that stuff. And you can find a lot more of that in R&B too. And so I think there's like kind of this classism where it's like, once you get to this sort of like higher echelon of like pop and rock, it's about self-preservation almost. And in country, isn't involved with that. It's like very, it's almost tied to the church. It's like white and black gospel music kind of is like po-folk music, which is we're telling our secrets because we're going to God every Sunday and we're apologizing. And yeah, maybe we did some crazy stuff the night before, but you know, today we're asking for forgiveness. I can relate to that. And so that's where it doesn't feel like cosplay. It's like some of the guitar affectations on this tune, like maybe I wouldn't have played them like that, but I'm like, When we toured with Tyler Childers, I was just so obsessed with his sound. And I loved the big band and all the guitars. It was like, sometimes there's four guitars going. And so, yeah, there's a part of me that feels like my songs are just kind of country tunes, like really simply.
2: I

0: in the last couple of years, you're talking about this sort of like full speed ahead of your career. Do you find that you're getting a lot of male listeners that are like, bro, like really identifying with these songs and readily talking about it and their feelings?
1: Totally. Yeah. When I was in Alaska building Medium Build, it was mainly, you know, like 20 something queers. It was like, you know, purple haired, face piercing baristas. And like, that was what I was at the time, you know? And so like my audience kind of looked like me. Cause I was, you know, the bartender with the nose ring, and that was the spaces I hung out in. And so it has been odd. There's been, it's almost like, it's not quite the like Kurt Cobain being like the guys that bullied me are showing up at my shows, but it is like dudes are DMing me being like, hey bro, like I need you to know how much this means to me. And I'm honored and intimidated and happy for them. And like, LOL, like, good luck with your feelings, girlie. Like, welcome to the party. Like, we've all been here forever. I'm glad you're here. It's almost 50-50 men now when we look at the data, like the streaming data, which is hilarious. It was always like 60-40. And now it's like, there's more of them showing up.
0: Welcome in.
1: Yeah.
0: Well, you mentioned Home Depot. We're playing that song currently. And you know, you're sort of in that showing sympathy for one of these guys that you're painting a picture of Steve. Aren't we all a little Steve? Do you feel like you're in Steve too in Home Depot?
1: The exercise started as like, I'm going to lampoon this guy. Like, we're going to spear this like total unaware evil stepdad kind of guy. And then by the end of the process of writing the tune and now playing it out, I'm like, oh, this is just, I'm him. And we all have him. And a lot of people are married to him or date him or were raised by him. And so it just feels like what started out as like, I'm going to whack this guy has turned into like, we've humanized him. And then also maybe putting up the mirror, where I'm like, yeah, I'm pretty avoidant. Like, I'm not trying to get into all my feelings all the time.
0: Mm. Like the idea that we can apply like skill and stoicism to everything in our life and make it really organized and like show up except for ourselves. Like the stuff that matters most, our hearts, right? That's the point of the story.
1: Yeah.
0: Steve does not have a grip on that.

0: Let's go back to my conversation with Nick of Medium Build, our Nashville Artist of the Month here on WNXP. We could talk about our feelings and the feelings on this record for literally ever. I want to because it's a, you said you made it in Nashville. You're really proud of it. Can you talk about the Who and some of the production choices and stuff you made that we can get technical?
1: Yeah, that's also such a Nashville question, which I love.
0: Our people care.
1: Yeah, it's important. We're a music city. So the ethos of Medium Build has always sort of been like, we'll cook it at home. And that's, you know, when we first did the major label signing, you know, they put all these producers in front of me and we're like, this one, this one, this one. And we end up like spending a month with a guy who was big and had done some cool records. And it just was it was really hard for me to be myself. And so like that guy was great. It wasn't a problem with the process was fine, but I didn't show up as Medium Build. I showed up as like Nick helping, because I kind of I'm very people pleasy. It's one of my little things, and you know, not great. But what happens is I will just sort of become, I'll pivot and be what the room wants. And so the only way I can really get a great Medium Build record is if it's people I don't feel like I have to perform for. So what happened with this one is we had toured the record for 2 years, like country. And I was like, what if we just have these boys? We don't need pros. I don't need to play every part like genius. As much as I want to be like a Kevin Parker who like goes and does it all, it's like, I'm not. I'm limited at a lot of stuff. And so I was like, all right, put my band in a room, bring my favorite guy, producer, Jake, into the room,

0: kept it going. And then Jimmy came in at the end to sort of like clean and edit and finish. And then we spent the last week all together sort of being like, all right, is this really what we want to put out? And I think because of that and because of everyone, like my own bandmates playing on the album, getting some publishing, playing a guitar riff that now they get to play again on stage, it has made the bringing it to life period so rewarding and so easy. Mm. Like no speed bumps. It's like, hey, remember that part you played on the record? And I'm like, I don't. And then and then we'll go back and listen to it. I'm like, oh, I do. That's exactly what my fingers would have done. I'm like, whoa, isn't it so sick? That's how my brain plays the guitar. And this is the part. Like, I don't have to ever think about it ever again.
1: It's not so divorced from the recording. Like, that was just a time and a place. And now it's this relic on record. It feels still like it's living and breathing. Because the band is the band.
0: Or if you go to, like, a super producer and they bring in the best people in the world. And now you have this thing you can't play because you're not that good. Mm. It's like that. The album is as good as we are.
1: Which is good. Yeah. Which is to say good. And you get to tour it. Yeah, that's so exciting. I love that you have a little breathing room between this launch locally and then your hometown show at the Brooklyn Bowl.
0: Yeah.
1: Stoked about that and to see you in that size space.
0: We'll be so cooking by then. End of tour.
1: Warm.
0: Oh.
1: Hot, I would say.
0: Hot.
1: Probably hot.
0: Yeah. Tired.

0: You're listening to the New Music Experience on WNXP. Thanks, as always, to Imogen and Willie for supporting this show. We have Nick Carpenter of Medium Build on the record here for the New Music Experience. And here's more about his new record, King of Having Fun. You, as a storyteller, feel like you're sort of next in line from dearly departed John Prine, Todd Snyder. What have you learned from them or other people you really look up to about storytelling and how it engages people and draws them in under the tent, like we just spoke to?
1: I mean, those are heroes. Same with like Randy Newman and Tom Waits. Like, I personally feel like a failure compared to them so far. I don't feel like I get to the heart of some of the what you can do with storytelling when you divorce the tunes from

0: your own ego. You get to show something that maybe you couldn't show in 3 minutes, right? So historically, you know, I pick up the guitar, I have this big feeling, you know, she didn't like me, I didn't, or blah, blah, blah, this person stepped on my toe, I'm so hurt, da, da, da, da, da. And that's cool. You make people feel less alone when they're lonely or hurt from relationships. But when you can tell a story like Angel from Montgomery that crosses generations, I remember the first time I played that song for my dad. And I mean, I told you how he grew up. He grew up like super rural country and he didn't want to be, he left. Mm-hmm. He left his hometown and they said, Johnny, you putting on airs. So he left the South. He was like, I'm not going to be a redneck. I'm not going to work at the mill. When I played him Angel from Montgomery and he heard about just an old woman sitting in a house alone, he was like, that's my mom. And the tear, the single tear that rolled out of his face, I'm like, I've never seen this man cry. That, I wanted that power. When I played him Lori McKenna for the first time and I saw my mom like reach over and grab my dad's hand and I was like, I want to make a song that makes people feel like that. You know, I want to tell stories like that. And I just, that's the goal. The tradition is show, don't tell. That was with my mentor in college. You know, it's classic Nashville songwriting. Show, don't tell, right? You don't say, she works too hard and, you know, like you show her reaching for the Red Bull, stress running late, kids screaming in the back. You know she's working too hard. You know she's not getting enough rest, right? You show. And, you know, as much as this album is obviously self-interested, my goal is to get down the road to a place where there is less about me. Because, yeah, people get unrelatable. You get rich and tour the world and it's like, I had a bad cortado in Lisbon. Like, it's like, I don't want to hear a song
1: that. I'm not downloading that song.
0: I know. And that's why a lot of sophomore slumps are like people talking about partying in hotels. Mm-hmm. And you're like, dude, no, none of us. I mean, sure, for some kids that are aspirationally want to be destroying hotels, that's cool. But people over 30 don't want to spend their time daydreaming about drinking in Amsterdam, you know? I mean, they do, but you know what I mean? It's like, show me. And so my goal is as I'm getting better at telling the stories around me or maybe even showing my own weaknesses, I think there is a power in that. It's sort of like, here's how lame I am. And then people are like, oh, it's not so bad. Like, medium's lame too.

0: 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I'm Marquise Munson, and there's more new music on the way, including a return of a hip-hop collective from our very own Michael Pollard. 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
4: Hey guys, this is Michael Pollard, host of The Cypher, and I just want to give a shout out right now to the legendary Oakland hip-hop collective, the Hieroglyphics Crew. They have released their first album in 13 years. It's called All Said and Done. Hieroglyphics, a group featuring Del the Funky Homo Sapien, Casual, Pep Love, and all four members of the group Souls of Mischief, Festo, A+, OPO, and Tajay. They're back with this new album, All Said and Done. It's a polished, mature album from one of the most respected and beloved collectives in hip-hop history. Let's check out a track from that album right now. This one is called Uplifted.

The return of the hip-hop collective Hieroglyphics right here on the New Music Experience. I want to thank Michael Pollard, the host of The Cypher, which you can tune in every Saturday, 7 p.m. for a full hour of hip-hop, for bringing that track from Hieroglyphics. My name is Marquise Munson, and I want to give a big special thanks to Imogene and Willie for supporting this program. And we wrap up the New Music Experience with a track from Sharp Pens. After releasing two albums in 2025, Kai Slater, the Chicago musician behind Sharp Pens, also a member of the band Lifeguard, is back with a brand new project called Mod Mayday 23. And if this new album sounds like it was recorded on a four-track tape recorder, that's because it actually was. Kai Slater continues to find unique ways to highlight his music. He is a force in the indie rock scene. There's even a Reddit thread on Indie Heads. Kai Slater is going to save rock and roll, one Sharp Pens album at a time. Here's a track from Sharp Pens with It's a Mod, Mod World to close us out on the New Music Experience.

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Ah, it's a pretty lilt to those guitars. It's Turnover with Dizzy on the Come Down here on Nashville's NPR Music Station. Adam Culver hanging with you this Monday, September the 7th, Labor Day. Turnover playing December the 9th out at Brooklyn Bowl as part of their Down on Earth tour. This thing, all ages. Bring the kids, bring the grandparents, and rage. Come your way later on this hour. We got some Prince along with news of a current controversy. Deep sigh. Big Prince fan. Want everything to be working out a little better. And we've also got some news to get to. I'm talking state fair foods. Wildest ones going on. And, you know, I think the Midwest never lets us down on this. Coming your way next, I got some Violet Grohl. This is Bug in the Cake. I'm really wondering if something happened in Violet Grohl's life. Was there a birthday with an incident with a fly? Is it possible? Did they ruin the best cake possible? Classic yellow with chocolate frosting? That's one guy's opinion. Here's Bug in the Cake from Violet Grohl.

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King of having fun. That is Medium Build, our WNIXP Nashville Artist of the Month for September. That is also the title of his brand new record. And here's a track from the album.

That is Medium Build with Last Time here on Nashville's NPR Music Station. I'm Adam. Hanging with you this Monday, this Labor Day. Hopefully you're feeling like a million dang dollars. Medium Build, you know, on a nice little stretch here. Got a great write-up over in Billboard about that latest record, King of Having Fun. Sounds like he got sober before making the record, was really having a tough time mental health-wise, which, I mean, who among us? My goodness. And cranked it out. It was about 2 weeks recording in East Nashville back in June of last year, and now it is out wherever you get your music. Also going to be playing a gig out at Brooklyn Bowl to support this new record on November the 20th. The opener is Eden Joel, who is Phil Joel's son. Remember Phil Joel? Any CCM kids out there? He was bass player for the Newsboys, curly hair, super high voice. Anyway, very looking forward to that gig in November. Coming your way next, we got some Jalen Ngonda, a little throwback soul. It's Burning Temptation.

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Nothing quite like family harmony. That's the Womack Sisters with Chauffeur. They also take turns singing lead, which is a good way to keep your band going. Adam Culver is my name. Thanks for hanging with me this Monday, September the 7th. I'm on record as a huge Prince fan, and my goodness, it is tough times in Paisley world. So the estate just dropped a new posthumous album. It's called Timeless, and it is a selection of songs from different eras, which is an interesting premise. But I think what most Prince fans are wanting are things from a similar era. Batch them all together, put them out. If it's not perfectly done, it's fine. We want to hear it. So there's a song on this new record called Calabama, and the estate was saying basically there was nothing added. These are the original versions that Prince made exactly, and we're putting them out now. But then one of the horn players said, I actually recorded my part on that earlier this year. The song was originally from 2003. So fans got mad, and the estate came out and said, oh, you know what? We were not accurate about that. We actually did end up having some folks come in and play horns on this because in the track, Calabama, Prince's vocal calls out twice for horns. That's something he would do in that jam.

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Nathaniel Rateliff covering Springsteen, of course, there. It's My Hometown on Nashville's NPR music station. Had to get in some Boss for you on Labor Day. You know, Bruce, of course, has written a lot about working class folks going to the factory, grinding it out, cruising through what sounds like kind of a dilapidated old hometown with his dad. One of the interesting things about Springsteen that I learned from his latest autobiography only, and he's basically cosplaying as his dad for his whole career. Springsteen was never, like, working as a mechanic. He was never doing retail. He was always playing music from the time he was a really young fella, but he did kind of adopt the dress and sort of the manner of his dad. Really interesting admission from somebody who has a lot of things going on behind the scenes. And looks like today, concert film is coming out from Springsteen. Yeah, it's called The Land of Hope and Dreams 2026 from a gig in Philadelphia. Excellent. I'll be checking that out for sure. Coming your way next, we got Hang Up Part 2 from Los Bichos featuring Adrian Quesada and Cinquain.

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from 2016. That is Heart Don't Stand a Chance. Anderson .Paak, that was on his breakthrough record, Malibu. Adam Culver at the helm, hanging with you this Monday, this Labor Day, September the 7th, celebrating the American worker. .Paak, he has been working hard, I tell you what. So he's got a lot of bands going on. He's got No Worries, that one with Knowledge. He has Silk Sonic with Bruno Mars. He has his own thriving DJ career as DJ Pee-wee. And then he just dropped a new collaborative record with Corday called Heavy is the Crown. Excited to check those out. And what I'm really after, I guess, if I'm being honest, is Malibu 2.0. The legend about that record is one of .Paak's friends was saying, hey, your first few records, like, you're not making the beats, you're not actually producing, you should just learn how to do it. So, hold up in this room, got some software, cut to a couple months later, Malibu. Unbelievable record. And now it's been 7 years since he's made a solo album. It's really been cool to hear all these collaborations, but also I want to hear the singularly weird contents of .Paak's brain on a new record. I'm sure we'll get there at some point. Coming your way next is Brennan Weddle. She's got a show, actually, September the 18th out at the Blue Room as part of Americana Fest. Here's $2 Pistol from Brennan Weddle.

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That is Jungle with The Wave here on Nashville's NPR music station. Adam Culver chilling with you this Monday, September the 7th, Labor Day. Out here working? I mean, I'm hitting play. So Jungle playing September the 21st out at the Pinnacle. And I've been looking at State Fair foods, you know, the pinnacle of American innovation, you could say. And a couple years ago, last I checked in, maybe the wildest one that I heard of was deep fried butter. I think that maybe started in Wisconsin. Makes sense, right? Dairyland. And butter on its own, we can all agree, a little bit too healthy. Now there are some new foods out there. All right, here's one I found. Watermelon tacos. The watermelon looks like is the shell itself, and then it's filled with Dole Whip, which I've never had, but looks amazing and has tahini on it. Sign me up. I would try that. And then go on a tilt-a-whirl. That came from Arizona. Next up, we got deep-fried jelly beans. Okay. We're deep-frying jelly beans. That's fine. That's from Texas. Okay. And then this one really kind of blew my mind. How about this? Pop Rocks pickles. So they take a pickle and roll it in Pop Rocks and then give it to human beings to eat. This is the sort of food I feel like is really made for teens to dare each other to eat. And guess what state it's from? The Pop Rocks pickles. You guessed it, Florida. Coming away next, we've got Sharon Van Etten, 17.

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That is Jack White with Neighbors Blues here on Nashville's NPR music station. Adam Culver hanging with you this Monday, September the 7th. It's Labor Day. Jack got two shows coming up at The Truth, October 9th and 10th. Night one sold out. Still some tickets available on night number two. Jack White managed to hold out until the age of 50 before getting a cell phone. Really impressive feat. He said, quote, "I've been saying that my days were numbered for years. Can't listen to music in the car, can't park in a parking lot because of QR codes, et cetera, et cetera," end quote. I do wonder if he, you know, maybe checked in to just see if there were any current cell phone models that are powered by vacuum tubes, you know, something he knows. Danielle Ponder, coming up next, her gig before becoming a musician was public defender. Yeah, she was a lawyer, had a full-on career. I was doing real well in Rochester, and then at the age of 40, left that gig to pursue music, and it's working out. I wonder what the folks at the law office said. I bet now they are pretty stoked. Sun and the Moon here from Danielle Ponder.

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Avalanches with Blue Shadows here on Nashville's NPR Music Station. So the band were spelunking on old hard drive, looking through files, trying to find a gem, and they did. They stumbled upon that track and really both enjoyed it, but thought it was probably an instrumental piece. And then Karen O got her mitts on and applied her vocal cords to it more specifically, and the band heard that back and were just blown away. Like, hey, this is a real song we got going here. Well, it's been a blast hanging with you this Monday. My name is Adam. Labor Day, a huge day. I want to shout out the American labor movement for a couple big-time wins, the 40-hour work week and the weekend itself. Those didn't just happen. Folks fought for decades, strikes and negotiations to get rid of 12 to 16-hour workdays. That was what we had before. Workers' comp, that's a big win. Abolition of child labor. Anyway, some good things happening there. And looking for more in the future. Next up, we got some Somber, who is in the future, playing October the 28th out at Bridgestone Arena. Last dinner party opening up the night. Here's Somber with We Never Dated.

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91.1 WNXP. That was Phoebe Bridgers with Lost Boys from her album Lost Weekend. Phoebe Bridgers is making me think of all the great shows coming up this October. It's a packed show schedule in just about a month here in Nashville. Phoebe Bridgers playing two sold-out dates, October 10th and 11th at Bridgestone Arena. It's Aaron Monte. I am filling in on this Labor Day for Marquise Munson. We will be listening to music together until 9 p.m. tonight. Hope you've had a great Labor Day and are treating yourself, listening to some good music, appreciating yourself for all the good work that you do throughout the year. Got another band coming up next who is playing here in Nashville in October. They are christening that new venue, The Truth, in Wedgwood, Houston. I'm talking about the Melbourne-based punk band Amyl and the Sniffers. This song is a direct response to criticism that the front woman Amy received on her stage presence and the things she wears. If you've ever seen the band, you know they put on a great show. So this is kind of, guess what? I made it and I can do whatever I want on stage response to that criticism. Here is You Should Not Be Doing That from Amyl and the Sniffers.

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Baby Rose with the song about choosing yourself. You just heard Better on 91.1 Nashville's Music Experience. You'll find that song on Baby Rose's new album, Journalism. It's Aaron Monte. I'm filling in for Marquise today. Next up, I've got a song that has a recognizable sample in there. This one samples Kids from MGMT. And you know, I love pointing out when songs are used in film, TV, and advertising. This song was in a bunch of TV shows, I believe, but it was also notably in a video game called Need for Speed, Hot Pursuit. Here is Chitty Bang with Opposite of Adults.

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You just heard Tearing Me Up from Bob Moses. Came out on the album Days Gone By. The remix of that song is actually what got Bob Moses more popular than ever, because the Rack remix of the song you just heard won a Grammy in 2017 for Best Remixed Recording. It's Aaron Monti. You know I love me a remix. 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We play a lot of electronic music, so if you're into that as well, tune in Saturdays at 8. I've got another new one for you from Erykah Badu, The Alchemist, and Steve Lacy. This song samples a song called Forever is a Lonely Thought by Kayak, which is a Dutch prog rock band from the 70s. It's going to be on Erykah Badu's upcoming album, Before the World Blows. Check out To the Moon, Plan C from Erykah Badu, The Alchemist, and Steve Lacy on Nashville's Music Experience.

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Tune into The Brunch from 11 a.m. to 1 p.m. on Sundays. 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

You're spending some time with WNXP on this Labor Day evening. That was Funny Friends from Thundercat and ASAP Rocky. That one was produced by Greg Kurstin, one of my favorite producers and songwriters. He's worked with everyone from Sia to every pop princess you can imagine. Now doing some work with Thundercat and ASAP Rocky. It's Aaron Monty. I have some music from the XX coming up. I'm also going to throw one in from The Roots. But before that, a song from Death Cab for Cutie's new album, I Built You a Tower. Here is Stone Over Water.